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10: The top stories this hour, over 900 people are now known to have died and tens of thousands more are still missing after a double earthquake hit Venezuela on Wednesday. The country's interim leaders warn that number could rise. Delcy Rodriguez says her administration's working tirelessly to rescue those still trapped in the rubble. Dan Pitzer is a Venezuelan living in the UK. He says the country was already struggling.
11: You're going through a really hard situation right now, but on top of that, the electricity, the basic stuff, the water, even to communicate, like it took me like almost 4 hours to get in contact with one of my families in another city. It's just, it adds more stress to the situation, which is really stressful.
10: The Home Secretary has outlined proposals to open up more safe and legal routes for asylum seekers to come to the UK. Shibana Mahmood says the proposals will allow communities and some trusted universities to sponsor refugees. The Democratic Unionist Party is commissioning an independent review over fresh allegations about the party's disgraced former leader Geoffrey Donaldson. He's been convicted of 18 sex offences against two girls. Family and friends of Zara Alina will hold a silent walk in her memory in Ilford in East London later this afternoon. The 35-year-old was murdered as she walked home in June 2022. Organisers say the march will also act as a protest against violence towards women and girls. And Cape Verde have become the smallest country to ever earn a spot in the knockout stages of the World Cup. It's after drawing 0-0 with Saudi Arabia. They finished second in Group H. Meanwhile, England can join them later when they take on Panama tonight. Former England defender Jamie Carragher has told Sky Sports News he expects Thomas Tuchel to try a few different things this evening.
12: I think when you look at the wide areas, I think that's something where, you know, England have probably looked for a little bit more than what they had in the last game. So I'd probably expect Rashford and Bukayo Saka to come back into the team. I think Saka's a first choice player. He's just not been 100% fit. I think with Anthony Gordon and Marcus Rashford, it's almost a toss of a coin who plays.
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10: Some thundery showers in eastern and southeastern areas, rain for Northern Ireland and Western Scotland, elsewhere sunny spells. That's the latest. I'm Gavin Rutsen.
7: 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It's Phil Hoyles, right through till 10. Let's get you started on the show today then with a big tune from Phil Collins. This is Studio. Good morning. Dragon.

morning, it's the Thompson Twins. It's Hold Me Now. It's Dragon Radio playing your all-time favourites. Making news in the papers today then. Lionel Richie cuts concerts short after falling ill on stage on the first night of his new tour. Sending our very best to Lionel Richie today. And also a reboot of the Blair Witch Project is in development. It's scheduled to arrive later on next year.

0: at String and the Waves and Walking on Sunshine on Dragon Radio. It's Saturday. It's the 27th of June.
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0: It's Bon Jovi and Always on Dragon Radio. So if you fancy going to the movies a little later on today, maybe tomorrow, the new Supergirl movie is in. Apparently it's very good as well. It's released on Thursday. It's getting lots of positive results at the moment. And also Gavin and Stacey, did you love that show back in the day? Well, superfans have bought Uncle Bryn's house and they've turned it into a show-inspired getaway. It sounds like an Airbnb, doesn't it? Maybe it's the case if you want a bit of, living the dream. If you're a fan, maybe that's on the cards. Don't forget, tonight as well, England versus Panama. That's at 10 o'clock this evening in the footy. And Wimbledon starts, finally, on Monday. Dragon Radio.
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0: of the No Repeat 9 to 5. 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It's Phil Hoyles, right through till 10 this morning, playing your all-time favourites. 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
13: The top stories this hour. A cooler weekend is on the cards after 3 days of record-breaking heat across the UK. An amber warning remains in place. The top stories this hour. A cooler weekend's on the cards after 3 days of record-breaking heat across the UK. An amber warning remains in place, but temperatures are finally starting to drop. There are thunderstorms in parts of southeast England this morning. Sky's weather presenter Joe Robinson says big changes are on the way.
14: We're going to see cooler, fresher conditions moving in. It will take its time to reach the southeast. That will hold on to the hot and humid air for the longest. But I think certainly tomorrow and certainly tomorrow night, all areas will have much fresher conditions for sleeping, much better.
13: Desperate families in Venezuela have been digging by hand through the wreckage of 2 earthquakes which hit the country on Wednesday. Almost 1,000 people have died in the disaster and more than 50,000 others have been reported missing. The Home Secretary is promising to save the asylum system for generations to come after announcing plans to open new safe routes for refugees. But the proposals will also see changes to human rights laws, making it easier to deport people who are in the country illegally. The Democratic Unionist Party is commissioning an independent review following the conviction of former leader Jeffrey Donaldson. He was found guilty of 18 sexual offences against 2 women when they were children. The DUP says it's concerned by new allegations about inappropriate behaviour and by claims some may have known but didn't report it to party officers. And England take on Panama in New Jersey tonight as they look to end their World Cup group stage at the top of the table. Thomas Tuchel's side must equal or better Ghana's results against Croatia to win Group L. Despite drawing against Ghana on Tuesday, these fans are confident England can go far in the tournaments.
15: A lot of good sides this year, a lot of good sides.
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13: Some thundery showers in eastern and southeastern areas. Rain for Northern Ireland and Western Scotland. Elsewhere, sunny spells. That's the latest. I'm Gavin Rutsen.
0: Good morning, greetings for your Saturday. It's Phil through till 10 o'clock this morning. Music coming up in the next 15 from the Trogs and Mr. Mister. After we start the hour with a big team from

It's Mr. and Broken Wings, and before that on Dragon Radio today, the Trogs and Aztec Camera. Great songs all of the time, playing your all-time favourite songs. Don't forget, if you fancy getting in touch today, then your number is 07740938500. Making news in the papers this weekend, the biggest hotel guest faux pas has been revealed. Try not to do any of those when you go away on holiday. And also, I don't know whether you heard this story at all, but a mum who could eat only potatoes for 40 years. She couldn't eat anything else, just potatoes. She's just been cured by hypnosis, which is brilliant news. I mean, it's going to open up so much for her, isn't it? I wonder what's the first thing she ate post-potato. We'll have to look into it. Music coming up from Eurythmics after Maxi Priest and Close to You on Dragon Radio on a Saturday morning.

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0: Do you know, last weekend I was hosting a football festival with about 700 kids in it, and it was surprising how many kids were coming up to the stage and saying, any chance you could play some Michael Jackson, and then immediately doing the moonwalk. It was brilliant to see. Getting a whole new generation of fans due to that biopic Michael. It's Michael Jackson, Remember the Time. And Madness, It Must Have Been Love before that. On your showbiz today then, Lionel Richie cuts concert short after falling ill. Also, we've got Joe McElderry making a comeback 17 years after his X Factor triumph making news today. And also Gen Z are being paid more now, but would still rather stay at home, with the Hotel of Mum and Dad making news today. It's Phil. And we've got some great music still to play on the show for you on Dragon Radio, including Fine Young Cannibals and Good Thing. We'll play that next. Dragon
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0: Andrew Gold and Lonely Boy on Dragon Radio on DAB Digital Radio, online at The Nation Player and your smart speaker too. 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
14: The top stories this hour, the Home Secretary is setting out plans to speed up the introduction of new legal routes for refugees to come into the UK. Shabana Mahmood says her proposed changes will restore public confidence in the UK's asylum system. Sky's political correspondent Rob Powell has more.
15: It's basically being framed as a community sponsorship scheme where basically organisations can pitch to sponsor someone to come over to the UK, and then they're responsible for lots of elements of their integration.
14: Desperate families are using their bare hands to search for survivors following the Venezuela earthquake. More than 900 people have been killed and tens of thousands are still missing. England's place in the knockout round of the World Cup's been secured ahead of their final group game against Panama later. Results last night mean they're assured a place in the last 32. And Madonna says recording her first song with Daughter Lourdes was a very healing experience. The pair have written together for her new album, Confessions 2.
16: Now for the news here in Wales. Teachers are calling for a national system to record violence in schools across the country. Unions say inconsistent reporting is putting staff and pupils at risk. Neil Butler from the Teachers' Union Cymru says lack action is long overdue.
17: It's a huge issue and it has been for a couple of years now. We did a survey on it last year and even had special meetings with regards to violence in schools. We don't seem to have had any outcome. And
16: well, the Welsh Government says it'll work with schools to develop a new framework. Trading standards teams in Swansea say they're stepping up efforts to close down shops selling illegal vapes and tobacco. Stores in Pontefilis say in the city centre are the latest to face action after officers seized counterfeit products. The council says more shops will be targeted this year. And in today's rugby, Jack Morgan will make his return for Wales as they take on the Barbarians at Twickenham. The flankers missed 8 test matches because of a dislocated shoulder. Ryan Woodman, Harrison Keddy, Reece Barrett and Ben Warren are all in line to make their international debuts.
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16: It's going to be another very hot day here with plenty of sunny spells, temperatures reaching the high 20s. That's the latest. I'm Matt Madron.
0: Loving the tunes this morning. It's Dragon Radio playing your all-time favourites. Music coming up then from Pat Benatar and the Beach Boys. We start the hour with Level 42 and Lessons in Love.

And love is a battlefield. It's Phil Hoyles through till 10 o'clock this morning. How are we finding you today? Hopefully you're nice and well. Hopefully a little cooler than if you've been over the last week or so. It's been so hot, hasn't it? Making news in your showbiz today. Lionel Richie has cut concerts short after falling ill on stage on the first night of his new tour. We're sending our very best to him today. And also a reboot of the Blair Witch Project is in development. It's the one that was really scary. It was the one that we didn't know whether it was factual or not. Remember that? It's like filmed on real footage on handycams and stuff. Scheduled to arrive next year in the movie theatres. Stand by to get very scared all over again.

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0: It's Faith Hill and This Kiss. It's Phil on Dragon. Winnie's here from 10 o'clock this morning. Loads of chat coming up after 10. Checking the showbiz for you today. If you fancy going to see a new movie across the weekend, well, Supergirl is in at the moment. It's the latest movie to fall from the DC Universe, the brand new one that was rebooted a couple of years ago. Apparently, Supergirl is very good as well. It was released on Thursday. Fans are loving it. And also Gavin and Stacey superfans have bought Uncle Bryn's house and they've turned it into a show-inspired getaway, if you fancy staying in that. All of that making news today. Music from Dolly Parton, 9 to 5, is on the way shortly on the day that England v Panama hits the telly tonight at 10 p.m. And the start of Wimbledon is just around the corner as well. That kicks off on Monday.
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0: and Living Thing, and before that on Dragon Radio Today, George Benson. And that is it for the show for today. Stand by, Wynne Evans is on the way with a lot of chat for your Saturday morning. Have a great time. Have a great rest of your day today. Whatever you are going to be doing, I'll be back here on Breakfast tomorrow morning from 7. Your news is next. Dragon
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9: The top stories this hour. King Charles and Queen Camilla have posted a message to the people of Venezuela, saying they're deeply saddened at the situation following Wednesday's earthquakes. The search continues there this morning for over 51,000 people who are still missing. Francisco Diaz is in the capital, Caracas, and says the disaster has put pressure on an already strained system.
10: Just in business as usual, Venezuela is already having like struggles with hospitals, so you can only imagine what's the situation today.
9: The Home Secretary wants to speed up the introduction of new legal routes for refugees to come into the UK. Shabana Mahmood says her proposed changes will restore public confidence in the system. Family and friends of Zara Alina will hold a silent walk in her memory in East London later. The 35-year-old was murdered as she walked home in 2022. And right back Reece James is out of the England team with a hamstring injury ahead of their final World Cup group game later. They're already guaranteed a place in the knockout stages following other results last night.
11: Now for the news here in Wales. Teachers say violence in Welsh schools is being underreported because council records incidents in different ways. Camsa's unions call for a new national recording system. Neil Butler's from the teacher union Cymru.
12: It would mean that we wouldn't know where the pinch points were. We would therefore be able to assess what the responses to that violence have been and whether indeed those responses have been appropriate responses.
11: The Welsh Government says it will work with schools to develop a new framework. Two Swansea vape shops have been shut for 3 months after they were found selling fake tobacco and illegal vapes. They're the latest to be identified by Trading Standards as part of a crackdown. This is on counterfeit products and sales to children. And in rugby union, Wales could hand international to a number of players when they face the Barbarians later. Ryan Woodman, Harrison Keddy, Reece Barrett and Ben Warren are all set to feed Buckingham. Flanker Jack Morgan's also set to make his return to the side. It's after he suffered a dislocated shoulder.
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11: It's going to be another very hot day here with plenty of sunny spells, temperatures reaching the high 20s. That's the latest. I'm Matt Madron.
15: Good morning! Happy Saturday! We're with you on Dragon Radio. Sorry if I'm overly excited this morning. I was at the Nation Awards last night. They were brilliant.

Hall & Oates, Man Eater. Yeah, I met a few of those. Yeah. Hi, Wyn. I've had an email in, yeah? Well, a message, you know, through the website, nationplayer.com. Hi, Wyn. Hi. It's Husky June. Hi, Husky. Is there any chance you could play Up All Night? I can't find it in the thing, in the system. So I've picked my own take that song. Million Love Songs. Oh, God. Million Love Songs, right? I remember I had a snog. Can I say snog? The Riviera Club in Carmarthen. God, that was rough. That was so rough. The Riv, right? It was, I don't know what it was, but it was where everybody went. Where everybody went at the end of the night. Anyway, I remember this one particular night. I was with a rather attractive young lady and this came on. Couldn't have been better timed. Lovely. I can't. Her name was Becky. Becky, what was her surname? Becky. Oh, she was lovely anyway. Wyn, any chance you could play Up All Night by Take That? As I said, I haven't got it, so I picked Million Love Songs. Right, okay. Just to remind me how fantastic the circus tour was. It was brilliant. Especially as it's a sad time after losing my mum. She'd want me to stay positive and happy, so anything by Take That would be more than happy. Thanks, Husky. Well, I think this is very apt. A million love songs later.

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0: Madonna. Crazy for you. Right, let's go to the phones. Alan and Lisa are here. Hello, you two.
1: Evening. Morning.
0: You don't know if you're coming or going. You don't. Was it a bit big night last night, Lisa?
1: No.
0: Are you sure now?
1: Positive.
0: Evening all. Evening. You're not a copper, are you,
1: morning,
0: Lisa?
1: Wayne. Sorry.
0: Yeah. Right. What's Saturday looking like for you two?
1: Saturday is quite quiet, just doing jobs around the house. And then tomorrow I got to go and do a baby shower.
0: A what?
1: A baby shower.
2: Oh, yeah, if you can tell me what one of those is, let me know.
0: Are you going to it or are you doing it?
1: I'm going. I'm not doing it. No.
0: Hey, congratulations, Al, on the new baby.
2: Thank you, Wayne.
0: Yeah.
1: No, my our niece, Kerrion, is... she's due, I think, at the end of July, and she's having a baby shower on tomorrow.
0: All right. Do we know what flavour she's having?
1: She's having a girl.
0: All right.
1: Another girl, apparently. She got one little girl called Ava, and now she's having a second one.
0: It seems like a waste to me, though, right? Because you're there in this baby shower, right?
1: Yeah.
0: Right. And it's sunny, right? So look. Let me just boil it down for you, right?
1: Right.
2: We are boiling.
1: Yeah.
0: You're hot, you're sweaty, you're fat, and you can't drink.
1: Yeah.
0: I'm not saying that. Okay. I'm not talking to you two. I'm talking about... I'm talking about the pregnant lady, you know, fat in a good way kind of thing, you know?
1: Kerrion,
0: yeah. I mean, radio DJ gets sacked for calling callers. I left bald off. So you've got the baby shower. I've never been to one.
1: No, neither have I. I must admit, I had to Google it because I didn't even know what I was supposed to do.
0: What are you taking? What have you got to take? Have you got to take a gift or what?
1: Apparently, yeah.
0: All right.
1: Apparently, yeah. So I had to Google because I didn't have a clue what to do, and because I've never done one before.
2: What gift have we got?
1: We got a little baby.
2: I get asked.
1: Well, I got a little baby toy for the baby, and we'll just put some money in a card, and then I got a little present for little Ava, who's going to become the new big sister. So.
0: How many times when I was married? How many times, Al, has that happened to you though? Thank you for the gift, and you're there this. You're there like this.
1: Only once, because we only have time.
0: And I'm like,
2: birthdays as well, to be fair.
0: You're so welcome. Absolutely. But what the week though, right? I don't think I've slept this week.
1: You're busy, aren't you? You've been busy, aren't you?
0: No, it's just been too hot.
2: Yesterday, absolute scorching again, wasn't it?
0: Yeah, it was a boiler.
1: All week it's been scorching, yeah.
0: Right, what song can I play for Kerrion, do you think?
2: I'll tell you what one springs to mind.
0: What?
2: She was cringing, right? Because Lisa was at a friend's house dancing in the kitchen to this one.
0: Yeah.
1: When Kerrion was little and her brother Reese, we used to take him on holiday. And we used to take him camping down Penally.
0: Yeah.
1: And we were quite good friends with neighbours where we lived before. And we were having a bit of an evening and I had a few drinks and I was just dancing around the kitchen to the Spice Girls.
2: As
0: you do.
1: As you do then. I wouldn't do it now, mind.
0: No, definitely not. 100% not. Anything by the Spice Girls, yeah?
1: Anything about the Spice Girls, yeah.
0: Right, shall I tell you what I've got?
1: Go on, then.
2: Tell me what you want, Lisa.
0: I've got Wannabe. I've got Too Much. Have I got Mama? I haven't got Mama. Thank God.
1: Oh, don't worry.
0: Thank God. To Become One?
1: That'd be good. Yeah,
2: I think it was actually
1: right.
2: Spice
0: Up Your Life. I did watch the
1: The Take That concert live streamed on Amazon when they were in Manchester last week, and it was very good, wasn't it?
0: It was epic, wasn't it?
1: Yeah, it was very good. Mind you, the circus acts did help.
0: Yeah, a lot, a lot.
1: Yeah, a lot.
0: Right, here it is then. Spice Up Your Life and Give My Love to Kerrion.
1: All right, then.
0: Bye.
1: Take care. Bye.
2: Bye-bye.
1: Bye.

0: Teardrops. Teardrops, rather. What's a teardrop, Wyn? Absolutely no idea. Womack and Womack. Did they have to have that twice? Why couldn't they just go the Womacks? People would have known. Womack, Womack and Womack. Say there'd been three of them. Can you imagine if the Jacksons did that? Please welcome on stage Jackson, Jackson, Jackson, Jackson and Jackson. They were just the Jacksons, the Womacks. That would have been... That's taking it too far, I think. Womack and Womack. It's too much. It's too much. Right, there's still loads more to come. Get your requests in. 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It's Saturday. Dragon
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0: You got the love. So have I. I've got the love. You're listening to Win Evans on Dragon Radio. That was a bit weird, wasn't it? I won't do that again. Don't worry about that. I will not do that ever again. Point taken. I've had a word with myself. I won't go love. I mean, I probably will. I'll have to have another word with myself then. What's interesting is, right, I'm broadcasting from home to you. And I've got the windows open because it's so close. And people are just looking in the whole time. It's like a goldfish bowl here.
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8: The top story is this hour. More than 50,000 people are still missing days after two major earthquakes in Venezuela. Families, volunteers and emergency crews are searching through mountains of rubble. Here, the King and Queen say they're deeply saddened. Dan Pitzer is a Venezuelan living in the UK. He says the country was already struggling.
9: You're going through a really hard situation right now, but on top of that, the electricity, the basic stuff, the water, the even to communicate, like it took me like almost 4 hours to get in contact with one of my families in another city.
8: The Home Secretary is setting out plans to speed up the introduction of new legal routes for refugees to come into the UK. Shabana Mahmood says her proposed changes will restore public confidence in the UK's asylum system. The US has launched strikes on Iranian missile sites. It's putting a recent ceasefire between the countries under further strain. And England will go top of Group L at the World Cup if they beat Panama tonight. They've already reached the knockout phase after last night's results.
10: Now for the news here in Wales. Teachers are calling for a national system to record violence in schools across the country. Unions say inconsistent reporting is putting staff and pupils at risk. Neil Butler from the Teachers Union Cymru says lack action is long overdue.
11: It's a huge issue and it has been for a couple of years now. We did a survey on it last year and even had special meetings with regards to violence in schools. We don't seem to have had any outcome. And
10: well, the Welsh Government says it'll work with schools to develop a new framework. Trading standards teams in Swansea say they're stepping up efforts to close down shops selling illegal vapes and tobacco. Stores in Pontefilis say in the city centre are the latest to face action after officers seized counterfeit products. The council says more shops will be targeted this year. And in today's rugby, Jack Morgan will make his return for Wales as they take on the Barbarians at Twickenham. The flankers missed 8 test matches because of a dislocated shoulder. Ryan Woodman, Harrison Keddy, Reece Barrett and Ben Warren are all in line to make their international debuts.
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10: It's going to be another very hot day here with plenty of sunny spells, temperatures reaching the high 20s. That's the latest. I'm Matt Madron.
0: Win, we with you on Dragon Radio. It's just after 11 o'clock. I'm looking at who's texting the show. Gareth from Pontypool Post Office. I might give them a ring in a minute. See how busy it is.

0: Pointer Sisters and Jump. Right, let's go to Pontypool Post Office. Hello, Pontypool Post Office. Gareth.
1: Morning, Wyn.
0: Busy?
1: Yeah, it's been a busy week. A warm week as well, definitely.
0: Really? Really?
1: I think it makes it seem busier.
0: What do people come in for on a Saturday?
1: Oh, Saturday is probably the people who are sort of working through the week, so they're all busy coming in doing car taxing, paying money into accounts, paying bills, postage that can be done. You know, we tend to get all those people who are not, you know, working during the week all sort of piling on a Saturday morning.
0: Good Lord. I didn't know you could still do car tax. Do you remember when you had to queue at the post office for car tax? You can still do that.
1: Yeah, yeah, you still do car tax. It's a lot less onerous now. You know, we haven't got to mess about with the discs, of course. It's pretty straightforward now, but now and again it can be a challenge, you know.
0: Yeah, I can imagine. Do you have to, you have to team up all the, oh, this is boring. I'm boring. You have to team up all the certificates. Of course you could do. So what are the plans for tonight? Big Saturday night in Ponty?
1: Oh, Saturday night. So I think after the week we've had, I think it's going to be a bit of a chill this afternoon. Shut the door now, 1 o'clock. Have a bit of a chill this afternoon. I'll probably cook a bit of something this evening. I don't know what yet. And then heading down to Cardiff tomorrow to see Gabs and probably a spot of lunch.
0: Oh, lush. You do all the cooking?
1: Yeah, I do. I do.
0: All of it?
1: Yeah, I do. I do everything. We had this when we moved and we had a new kitchen. Nick said she used to do the cooking before that. And when we had moved and done the house and had a new kitchen, I just decided I was going to do it. So I'm quite happy in the kitchen, watching a bit of something on the TV in there, a bit of sport, a bit of racing, whatever, in the kitchen. Quite happy doing my thing. And yeah, I do the cooking.
0: I mean, you're a slave to that woman. You're a slave. I mean, what's her jobs around the house?
1: Oh, apart from sort of obviously she's running the business, to be fair, she's, you know, she's there with everything I do and she's right behind everything. And, but no, I do the cooking. She does a lot of the other sort of jobs around the house, you know, but yeah, I quite enjoy the cooking.
0: Right. I've got some questions, right? You just say me, Nick, right? Ironing.
1: Oh, both, I would have said.
0: That's shoddy.
1: I got to be honest, I ain't shy of it at all. I went to say, oh, I deny it. Nick is better at it than me, without a shadow of a doubt.
0: Right. I mean, I do all of these things because I live alone. Right. Who does the bins?
1: Oh, that's me. I think as soon as you get married, you become head of recycling, don't you?
0: So you're doing the bins. So far, you're doing the cooking, the bins and the ironing.
1: The ironing shared, I got to say.
0: Don't let the truth get in the way. She's doing absolutely nothing. At the moment, so she's very busy around the house. Right, who does the polishing?
1: Oh yeah, that's Nick. She's if I try and do that, then it's not right. Yeah, she does all the sort of. We got these sort of black glass tables, which is probably the worst thing we ever bought.
0: Yeah,
1: because you polish them and clean them, and within 10 minutes they're covered in dust again.
0: Absolutely,
1: that's her job. Everything is right. Everything is sort of streak free with those. That's definitely a Nick job.
0: Lawn mowing.
1: Lawn mowing, oh God alive. When it's got to be done, I do it.
0: Oh, but, God, Gareth, you're going to have a hell of a life for you. You're having a hell of a life. You're running the post office, you're cooking, you're doing the bins, you're doing the ironing, you're doing the lawn. She's doing a bit of polishing. You are.
1: It makes it sound.
0: This does not sound. This just doesn't sound fair, man.
1: No, she's good as gold. She's I couldn't do what I do without her behind me, without a shadow of a doubt.
0: Is she with you now?
1: What's that?
0: Good, because I was going to say your safe word is help, and I'll be around in 10 minutes, mate.
1: No problem at all.
0: Right, what song can I play for you then, just to lift your mood?
1: Oh, I think it's Sav Queen and a little bit of magic. I think is it?
0: Oh, perfect. It's a

0: 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You're listening to the Wyn Evans Show on Dragon Radio. Can you imagine being a postman? I think I'd quite like to be a postman. I get my steps in far more regularly than I am at the moment. I've gone so bad on my steps. I was doing like 10,000 a day. I'm going to have a drink of water. It's so close, right? Oh, God, that's warm now already. It's only been there 5 minutes. It's like drinking boiling water. I could have been a good postman. Postman Pat, Postman Win, worked. One syllable names work with the Postman Pat song. Got some bangers still to come.
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Blancmange. I love it, Blancmange. Living on the ceiling. Now, I've had a message in here, right? And unfortunately, I haven't got the tune. But it's such a lovely story, I had to tell it, right? It's from Eleanor. Eleanor from Northern Ireland. That's what she calls herself. She actually calls herself Eleanor from Northern Ireland. Eleanor from Northern Ireland. Dear Wen. I might leave the accent now. On Sunday, June the 28th, my husband, John, and I will celebrate our 40th wedding anniversary. We met at Cardiff University Catholic Chaplaincy and had our first snog on February the 3rd, 1984, at the Dog and Duck in Womerby Street, Cardiff. There's a funny story attached to it, but it's too hot for me to type it all now. We'll be going for a meal at an Italian restaurant in Lisvain on Saturday night. So we'll be chilling. Please tell John I love him more than words can say, and I will always love him. Love from Eleanor from Northern Ireland. So I picked a song for you, and having read your story, I thought this was perfect. This is Roy Orbison and A Love So Beautiful.

0: Eurasian, a little respect. You lot could do that. 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Have you ever met anybody less DJ than me? I got loads still to come. Loads of phone calls that I'm going to do, so do not go anywhere. 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

0: Robbie Williams and Millennium. Little Robbie Williams. 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
0: 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Do you remember the Millennium? 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
12: Top stories this hour. The Home Secretary is pledging to save the asylum system for generations to come. Shabana Mahmood's announced new safe routes for refugees to enter the UK from this autumn. She says she'll also close loopholes that have been abused. Political journalist Zoe Grunewald says it's hard to know if the plans will happen, though, with Labour getting a new leader.
13: There's still a suggestion that Shabana Mahmood could be the front runner as Home Secretary still, if Andy Burnham came into government. But he hasn't been too forthcoming about how he feels about this legislation and whether he supports their plan.
12: Searches are continuing in Venezuela following two major earthquakes. More than 900 people are now known to have died and over 50,000 others are missing. A man's been convicted of murder after a 15-year-old boy was shot dead in a children's play area in West London. 25-year-old Adoraman Bamza has been found guilty of murdering Rennie Graham in Ladbroke Grove. And right back Reece James is out of the England team with a hamstring injury ahead of tonight's final World Cup group game against Panama.
14: Now for the news here in Wales. Teachers say violence in Welsh schools is being underreported because council records incidents in different ways. It comes as unions call for a new national recording system. Neil Butler's from the Teachers Union Cymru.
15: It would mean that we would know where the pinch points were. We would therefore be able to assess what the responses to that violence have been and whether indeed those responses have been appropriate responses.
14: The Welsh Government says it will work with schools to develop a new framework. Two Swansea vape shops have been shut for 3 months after they were found selling fake tobacco and illegal vapes. They're the latest to be identified by Trading Standards as part of a crackdown. This is on counterfeit products and sales to children. And in rugby union, Wales could hand international to a number of players when they face the Barbarians later. Ryan Woodman, Harrison Keddie, Rhys Barrett and Ben Warren are all set to feed Buckingham. Flanker Jack Morgan's also set to make his return to the side. It's after he suffered a dislocated shoulder.
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14: Going to be another very hot day here with plenty of sunny spells, temperatures reaching the high 20s. That's the latest. I'm Matt Madron.
0: after midday on a Saturday. Just chill. I've got some brilliant music coming up. Starting with this one. How Will I Know? Whitney Houston.
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0: How Will I Know Her? Well, I won't really know her, will I? I mean, the name of the song is How Will I Know? You get the gist anyway. She was epic, wasn't she?

Robert Marley, Could You Be Loved? Is that Bob Marley? Isn't he in Scrooge? Isn't it? Isn't it Bob Marley? It's not the same one, is it? I'm sure it's Bob Marley. Let me just Google this, right? Bob Marley. Marley, Christmas Carol, isn't it? I'm sure it's the same one. It's not the same person. Yeah, it is Bob Marley. No. Jacob Marley. Jacob Marley. Got the wrong... Oh, snort of the day. Got the wrong Marley. Angler's been in touch with... As it's meltingly hot and sweaty week, can we have a song, please? I would like something hot. Well, I've chosen Hot Stuff by Donna Summer.

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Right, like the wind, Christopher Cross. It's a good name, isn't it? Chris Cross. Didn't even know that was coming. Chris Cross. Oh, I think I'm going mad in the sun. I really do think I might be losing it, you know. I think I am. Martin's been in touch from Whitland. Right, okay. Whitland all my life. We used to have this guy, he used to ring me when I was on a different station, right? And they used to say that they were from Whitland by sea. Now, I got the joke, right? Because Whitland isn't by the sea, right? But he used to say he was the harbour master there, right? So I knew it was a load of rubbish. But anyway, a couple of months later, they were doing a feature on harbours. And somebody that was in the team went, oh, we could ring so-and-so. He's the harbour master in Whitland. So they rang him, right? The guy didn't have the first idea what they were talking about. Anyway, Martin in Whitland by sea, he wants Circle. Circle's the new Seekers. Here we go, mate. Have a good one.

0: Wham! The edge of heaven. You're listening to the Wyn Evans Show. I wonder if they could have done that in Harlech. Say, you're listening to Wham! The edge of Harlech. Now, it doesn't quite work, does it? The edge of Harlech. I just don't know that it's going to pass. I don't think that's got legs. Leave that one, mate. You've had some good ideas, mind, in your career, have I? Which ones? Well, not in the last few years, but before... Not in the last 10, 20 years, but before that, they were all right. Right, great.
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0: Four-Norm Blondes, what's up? You are listening, or have been listening, to the Win Evans Show on Dragon Radio. Another blonde coming in. He hasn't got any hair. He hasn't got any hair. But I was with him last night at the Nation Awards. Lovely bloke. Neil Greenslade's on the way with a fabulous choice of music. I'll see you tomorrow morning at 10 o'clock. Dragon
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7: The top stories this hour. More than 50,000 people are still missing days after two major earthquakes in Venezuela. Families, volunteers and emergency crews are searching through mountains of rubble. Here, the King and Queen say they're deeply saddened. Francisco Diaz is in the capital, Caracas. He says the disaster has put pressure on an already strained system.
8: Right now, we are massively understaffed. We don't have the resources to actually deal with this. Just in business as usual, Venezuela is already having like struggles with hospitals, so you can only imagine what's the situation today.
7: The Home Secretary is setting out plans to speed up the introduction of new legal routes for refugees to come into the UK. Shabana Mahmood says her proposed changes will restore public confidence in the UK's asylum system. A body's been found in the search for a teenager in Hampshire who got into difficulty while swimming. Police have confirmed the discovery was made in water in Testwood Lakes near Totton. The family of a 15-year-old boy are being supported and the file's being prepared for the coroner. An amber extreme warning for heat has been extended for parts of England following 3 days of record-breaking temperatures. It covers London and southeastern England, East Anglia and parts of the East Midlands until 9 tomorrow morning. And events are taking place across the country to mark National Armed Forces Day. One of the largest celebrations is in Aldershot, where tens of thousands of visitors are expected throughout the weekend. Our reporter Will Harris is there.
9: Behind me, there's a military parade taking place with thousands of people cheering the convoy on. It's a glorious day here in Aldershot as people have come from all over to show their support for both current members of the services and veterans. I've been speaking to Paul Colling, a veteran from Fleet. He explains why he thinks today is so important.
10: Got the RAF here, the Navy, veterans coming over in the uniforms, medals. It's just nice to have that camaraderie in one place where everybody can just show a bit of support.
9: Celebrations are set to continue until the end of the week.
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7: Some thundery showers in eastern and southeastern areas, rain for Northern Ireland and Western Scotland, elsewhere sunny spells. That's the latest. I'm Gavin Rutsen.
11: If you missed him, you can catch him again tomorrow morning from 10 o'clock. And it's Neil Greenslade here, 1 o'clock Saturday afternoon. What a week of weather, that heat wave. Let's continue the tunes. Aha.

summery song, why not? On Dragon Radio, home of all-time favourites for Wales. Did you see her? She warmed up for Take That along with the script. It was so good at the Principality Stadium a few weeks ago. Here's Roxette next. Listen to your heart. Got some Bryan Adams and Run to You right here on Dragon Radio.

0: yesterday you had Dragon Radio on and you heard the winner of Make Me a Winner. A bit of envy, maybe? How do you fancy winning cash? Let me tell you how. 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

0: who's got us on in Newport today. Loves Dragon Radio. Likes Wyn Evans on a Saturday and Sunday. Don't we all? 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

0: Wow, what a heat wave this week. Things a bit more back to normal. Still nice across most parts of Wales, but of course, not quite as warm as it has been. Right, it's almost 2 o'clock. This is Dragon Radio. Dragon
1: 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You, and then the same you, again. 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One ticket, two chances to win. New Lotto. It could be you, and it could be you. 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
6: The top stories this hour. Officials are calling for the humanitarian response to deadly earthquakes in Venezuela to be stepped up. At least 920 people have been killed and 55,000 others remain missing. Matt Hasdell is from a UK-based search and rescue charity. He's trying to get to the country but is stuck at Madrid airport.
7: It's really, really sad scenes of people with their jeans or pouring through the rubble with bare hands. We can bring our specialist equipment and our expertise to be able to coordinate that operation.
6: Next, a body's been found in the search for a 15-year-old boy last seen in a lake near Totton in Hampshire. At least three other people have died in water-related incidents during the recent record-breaking heatwave. An anti-racism rally is taking place in Edinburgh, a week on from alleged anti-Muslim attacks. A 36-year-old man has been charged with attempted murder in connection with linked incidents in the Scottish capital. Campaigners including former Scotland First Minister Hamza Youssef are among those at today's demonstration. The Prince and Princess of Wales have praised British servicemen and women for their honouring service and sacrifice. They've been marking Armed Forces Day. Paul Collins has been speaking to us in Aldershot in Hampshire, where one of more than 200 events is taking place.
8: As a veteran, I can show my respect to the people who are serving now, and also people who are coming back saying, thanking me for what I did in my time.
6: The King has opened the seventh session of the Scottish Parliament.
9: Let us continue to show by example that debate can be carried out with respect and courtesy.
6: The monarch was joined by Queen Camilla as he addressed MSPs and their nominated local heroes in the Holyrood Chamber in Edinburgh. He also paid tribute to Scotland's football fans.
9: I was reminded of the strong and enduring links which exist between the people of Scotland and the people of North America, and the regard with which the Scots are held across the Atlantic.
6: Well, Steve Clarke's side's exit from the World Cup looks set to be confirmed later. England face Panama and New York in their final group game. The Three Lions have already secured a knockout place.
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6: Gradually getting cooler across the UK with some sunny spells and a few showers in places. That's the latest. I'm Johnny Freeman.
0: All-time favourites for Wales, so you'd expect some Queen in there. Alexander O'Neill with Criticised Now. And then one of those songs you've probably not heard for a while is by Stephanie Mills. I think you'll like it. It's playing here on Dragon Radio.

award, by the way, yesterday with our sister station Nation Radio at the fabulous Bramwell Hall in Swansea. It was the Nation Awards, and if you got nominating somebody, thank you. It was a really great thing to be involved with. Hopefully see you next year for that. Here's Alanis Morissette on Dragon Radio.

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8: Do it for your wife, who told you to pick up bread, but instead you picked up Fred, your grandson, again. And now your daughter is calling because he missed football. 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
7: The top stories this hour. The Defence Secretary Dan Jarvis says he's going to look straight away at whether the government can help a UK-based search and rescue team get to Venezuela. A team from Servon International, including a sniffer dog, are stranded at an airport in Madrid with their specialist equipment. Matt Hasdell from the charity says they're desperately trying to get there.
8: It looks like they're having a lot of challenges coordinating the search operation, and obviously what we're going to hopefully bring to the table and why we're so keen to get out there as quickly as possible is we've got specialist search equipment.
7: British-based firefighters are also due to head to Venezuela to help rescuers. At least 920 people have been killed and 55,000 others are reported missing. Next, police searching for a missing teenager near Southampton have found a body. The 15-year-old boy was last seen in Testwood Lakes close to Totton on Wednesday. Three other people are known to have died during incidents in open water during this week's heatwave. A man has been arrested over a stabbing in Bradford, which left another man with serious injuries to his back. Police have been carrying out inquiries in Edithorpe Street, where they were called shortly before 10 past 8 last night. A zoo enclosure in Cambridgeshire, where a three-year-old boy was seriously injured after being attacked by at least one crocodile, has reopened. The child is in a stable condition following the incident at Johnson's of Old Hurst in Huntingdon last week. A 30-year-old man arrested on suspicion of attempted murder remains out on bail. The King is encouraging respect and dignity from everyone.
9: All those engaged in public service are seeking the same end, the good of the society we serve.
7: Charles made the comments during a speech to open the Scottish Parliament's seventh session. MSPs and dignitaries have gathered in the Holyrood Chamber in Edinburgh alongside the monarch and Queen Camilla. And England are gearing up for their final World Cup group game against Panama tonight. Thomas Tuchel's side already have a knockout place secured. Scotland looks set to exit the competition, barring other results miraculously going their way.
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7: Gradually getting cooler across the UK with some sunny spells and a few showers in places. That's the latest. I'm Johnny Freeman.
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Edwin Evans. He's here tomorrow morning from 10. 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His Cher ahead of Madonna on Dragon.

0: Have you noticed Madonna is making a big comeback, brand new album? She did this huge thing in Times Square, which was visually stunning. And you've got to hand it to her, her age, she's still doing it. There she is with Like a Prayer on Dragon Radio, the home of all-time favourites for Wales. ELO, Sue, Mr. Blue Sky, that's not this week, and some Fat Larry's band. 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

0: home of all-time favourites for Wales. You've got Dragon Radio on. This is Neil Greenslade. I have got more brilliant songs right through this afternoon, next at 4 o'clock. Stick around. 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
8: The top stories this hour. Venezuela's acting president says 10 more countries are joining rescue efforts in the frantic search for survivors from Wednesday's earthquakes. The back-to-back tremors are known to have killed at least 920 people and 55,000 others are reported missing. British national Don Bennett has been describing his experience.
9: I was in a small beach town. As the earthquake hit, one of my friends was in the water. I went in to try and rescue them. We nearly both ended up dead. The earthquake caused the tide to retreat, and then a lot of large waves kind of came over the top of us, so it was quite traumatic.
8: Next, there have now been at least four deaths following water-related incidents during this week's heat wave. A body's been found in the search for a missing 15-year-old boy at Testwood Lakes near Southampton. A 22-year-old man has also died after getting into difficulty in a river in Shrewsbury. An amber weather warning covering southern, central and eastern parts of England is now in force until tomorrow morning. South Wales Police and the Foreign Office say they're looking into the arrest of two teenagers in Thailand. The 17-year-old boys were taken into custody by Thai authorities, but the reasons why aren't yet known. Events have been held across the UK today to mark National Armed Forces Day. Crowds have gathered to pay tribute at celebrations, including one our reporter Will Harris is attending in a Hampshire town.
10: Behind me there's a military parade taking place with thousands of people cheering the convoy on. It's a glorious day here in Aldershot as people have come from all over to show their support for both current members of the services and veterans.
8: Earlier, the Prince and Princess of Wales praised British servicemen and women for their honouring service and sacrifice. In tennis, Emma Raducanu has cut short her practice session at Wimbledon as concerns grow about her fitness. The British number one took to the court with strapping on her right ankle and lower leg. And England are getting ready for their final World Cup group game. They face Panama tonight, knowing a knockout place has already been secured. Scotland's exit from the competition looks set to be confirmed later.
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8: Mostly dry and settled across the UK tonight. Cloudy for many tomorrow with showers and sunny spells. That's the latest. I'm Johnny Freeman.
0: Good afternoon. Thank you so much for choosing Dragon Radio, whether it's on your smart speaker, in the car, or you're at home somewhere. Just enjoy these songs. Stevie Wonder is part of all-time favourites. Some Dinah Ross, and here comes my

Take that recently at the Principality Stadium, and these boys did so well last year with that huge tour. Didn't get tickets, it was hard. Oasis, his role with it on Dragon Radio.

0: just like that if you head over to Nation Player or ask your smart speaker to play Nation 80s. It's a brilliant 80s station for you. I've got some Blondie on the way, one of the biggest songs from them, and some ABC soon on Dragon Radio.
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0: Evans back tomorrow morning from 10 o'clock. If you want to leave him a request, maybe get your song on, then tomorrow morning he's back. 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He'd love to hear from you. Have a good Saturday night. It's Dragon.
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7: The top stories this hour. Search and rescue teams from around the world have flown into Venezuela to try and find more victims of the earthquakes. Authorities there say 17 flights with 1,600 specialists on board have arrived. The Defence Secretary Dan Jarvis is helping response efforts here in the UK.
8: I know that we have deployed a search and rescue crew. I'm very grateful to the RAF for the support that they have given in terms of being able to do that.
7: The King and Queen say they're deeply saddened by what's happened and the loss of life. Next, a man has been charged with the murder of a two-year-old girl in a Surrey town. The child's body was discovered at a property in Chertsey on Thursday. A 31-year-old French national who was born in the Central African Republic is also accused of serious sexual offences. He's been remanded in custody after appearing in court and faces another hearing on Monday. A teenager and two men have now died after getting into difficulty swimming in open water. It brings the total number of drownings in England and Wales during the recent heat wave to 5. England are preparing for their final World Cup group game in New York. Progression to the knockout stage has already been secured ahead of facing Panama tonight. And more than 200 events have been held to mark Armed Forces Day. Veterans, serving personnel and cadets are among those being honoured. Our reporter Will Harris sent us this from a national celebration event in Aldershot.
9: Around me, it's an atmosphere of celebration on a glorious day here in Aldershot. People have travelled from far and wide in order to show their appreciation for the armed forces. I've been speaking to military personnel and veterans about what they think is the most important aspect of the day.
10: I think the key thing about National Armed Forces Day is about people need to share memories and remember what the armed forces do.
11: It's a way of coming together for everyone in the country to come and celebrate with the armed forces, say thank you for what they do.
12: Learn about what the life's like. And just enjoy it.
9: Celebrations are set to continue until the end of tomorrow.
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7: Mostly dry and settled across the UK tonight. Cloudy for many tomorrow with showers and sunny spells. That's the latest. I'm Johnny Freeman.
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1: 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That's the fourth time this month. You can wave his future career goodbye. If you don't do it for you, do it for your wife and little Freddy.
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13: On game day, it has to be a lucky pants. And look, works every time. 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You're lost in another winning moment. Rich, thick ketchup oozing onto a juicy burger. Back of the net. Because when it comes to the taste you love, it has to be Heinz.

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